0: 73. Patient's going to be at the 7-Eleven. Are you trying to take that in off of Rescue 30, is that correct?
1: Yes, sir, that's correct.
0: I reconfigured it to show that they're still closer, sir.
1: Appreciate it.

Rescue 3. Rescue 3. Can you give us that call for Rescue 78 at 1717, please?

in this regard. Rescue 3, take this 1717 Jeff Beast. Rescue 3, we got it. Thank you.

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0: 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Rescue 73. There's people with a caller. She's at 91 Street on the hill. I'm going to see if someone made a call to that.

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1: He did, and she will do.

0: Rescue 40, engine 33, you can disregard.
1: Yes, sir, clear, safety car, thank you.
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0: 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Engine 54, we're getting reports that it's about a 30 square foot area that's on fire. We're going to go ahead and add another engine and truck. And please advise if you need additional units or.
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1: Clear, isn't it?
0: This is Rescue 49, and this is our clear.
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1: Reese's?

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1: Receive, thank you, 140.

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0: 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Rescue 13. We're clear enough from Presby Plano. We can beat Rescue 56 to 8,000 Frankfurt Road with our engine. I reconfigure. Still shot Rescue 56, Foster. Received. Rescue 56. Rescue 56. We just got on quarter. We think Rescue 18 is closer.
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1: 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Can you get a rescue or something?
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0: 360, can you add a rescue and make this the motor pit according to comments on line 8?

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0: Okay.

0: 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Q78, you can disregard. It's going to be the same thing. Rescue 18's on.
1: Rescue 78, receive. 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
0: No, I'm not guarded in Rescue 78. It was a good call. I apologize. You can see...
2: Repeat. We ran it down to 4-2-8.
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1: Rescue 52, what's your ETA? 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Appreciate your efforts, Rescue 52.
2: 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We hadn't found him yet. We'll keep looking, but y'all clear up.
0: Rescue 33 received. Appreciate it.

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0: 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Is this address going to be 2880? It should be with the cross streets.

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Engine Wilmer. We got assigned to this run of Walker 43. 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There's one you can just go.

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1: 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All right, Rescue 53, Smith Pepper,

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1: No, duty.
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1: Q45, the patient can hear you. They've fallen and are unable to get to the door. You may have to do 4th entry. You want me to send an engine to back you up?
2: Security is working on now. See if they got the key. If not, we got our halogen and axe as well. We'll be able to do it.
1: Fantastic. 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

0: 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How do you come along?
1: That's negative. 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
0: 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Can we get that one off for Rescue 18?
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0: That's a negative. 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We've checked east to west. We didn't see anything.
1: What up?
0: Truck 4, please.

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0: Where do you go south? Turn around to Colorado. I think it's right there out of 30.
1: That would be correct. So we have.
0: Rescue 11.
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0: 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We're going 35 down to Alwood and former Rancho County car fires.

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0: Truck 43, do you have a vehicle buyer on Stevens? Is that what you have an updated address?
1: Southbound Stevens at Royal.
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1: 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Thank you.
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2: go ahead.
0: Truck 4, did you find anything at your location?
2: It's affirmative. It's going to be 35 northbound, right at Reunion Boulevard, 3 days west. High shoulder.
0: Raised to 35 at Reunion. Northbound.

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0: John, Dean, are you going to need UTA on location?
1: That's the day that BSO is on location. We have a record here, too.

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0: 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Disregard. 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
0: 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We can beat Risky 56 to 18, 880 Marsh.
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0: And we've been there twice in Oakland on Irving Avenue, didn't find anything, and no answer to the call back. Tell me you need further information on this.
1: Angela, that's a negative. This came from the DVD set.
0: Angela, let me say real quick. Thanks.
1: Peace, Steve.

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0: 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We just taking a runoff rescue 26.
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0: 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Looks like there's still an active shooter situation going on. If you could stand by, please.
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0: 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I'm got a red bar.
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1: 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Yeah.
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0: 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Peabody or SQ 6 is in the phone.
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Rescue 30's en route, 3667 Coral Gables Drive. Are you? We're clear from this run. 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
0: 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We'll take 1700 East Rico.
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0: 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On the accident, they're on southbound North 7th and just in front of the Commonwealth exit.
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0: 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Engine 4.
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0: 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All units, calm 5, TAC 6, time 421.
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0: Engine 3660. Be advised, this run on 39 at Long Julie Ships, freeway southbound. We are at earlier. This is going to be a TxDOT cleanup, not a fire department cleanup.
1: 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They're the ones who requested it.
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1: Traffic is going on that.
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1: 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Thank you. All these things.

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U-32. 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Are y'all, man? 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

0: truck plane. 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
0: We still have this caller on the phone. If so, do they have a trail marker? Because we don't have any waivers, and we don't have that trail marker in this area.

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He clears from our affiliate for 25 session, please. 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

0: 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We're going to be on portables for about 15 minutes. Can you turn that off? We get a run.
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1: 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We called you over the phone. We're all good.
0: 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Gotcha. Got you back in service.

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0: MC.

0: Yeah, why?
1: What?
0: Yeah, make us clear. Ready to go back to San Francisco.

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We're clearing on scene here at Austin Street. You can give us a run from Rescue 3. Rescue 78 out on Jeffries, Rescue 3 clear.

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Good luck. This is Parkland, not the test.

0: Washington. Washington. Could we get the runoff rescue 20 with entry 13? Rescue 10 aside, rescue 20, clear.
1: Rescue 20 received, Mr. Bryson, thank you, yeah, 10.
0: Rescue 13. 13.
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0: 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It's different. See, Rescue 24 outside, Rescue 4, this is her.
1: Rescue 4, this is Rescue 24.

0: 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Judy, you got a rescue in the process location for Pluto 2.
1: Yeah, can you clear some our fuel in the 20s or these aren't air back notes?
2: Got your fill in? Yeah.

0: 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Can we get a rescue to this location for an injured person, please?
1: Assigned.
0: You thinking?

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1: Absolutely, right. And me when they were 13-7 on CFO.

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0: Rescue 56. Rescue 56, go ahead. 56 is clear. What's that wrong with our engine, please? Rescue 56 now, sign rescue 20 clear.

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1: Very well, Matthew. 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

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It's 52 rescue will be added. Stand by.

0: 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They were not gonna. That's all the information they had as far as location. 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Okay.
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0: Cleared up from the hospital. 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
1: You're
0: not assigned. 76, go ahead.
1: Rescue 76, we added engine 12 to this. Let's see if it's on the trail.
0: Received.

0: Engine 50. Are you needing the trail on this run? As engine 12 is already assigned to the same incident. Engine 20.
1: Engine 20.
0: You assigned us to a motor vehicle accident at 635 in Hillcrest and assigned another engine to the grass fire we were on.

0: Engine 20, you said you did a step grass fire? No, I need you to reassign that to a motor vehicle driver's desk. The service road is 635 in Hillcrest. And I assigned somebody to the grass fire. We were originally assigned to a 13001 Hillcrest. Engine 50 and engine 46, yeah, looks like that's going to be the same one. You can disregard. Engine 50 and rescue 46, you can disregard. This is a group unit.
1: Engine 46, receive, appreciate it. This is 74.
0: 74.
1: Commitment, more vehicle locking from rescue 22, please.

and disregard her. She's tampering with him. Engine 34. Can you check our location? There's no Circle K at this address. Engine 34, that's all we have. It looks like this came from the police side. Let's see.

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1: This is team ABC to agent 29.
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0: 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Can you put us on that call with truck 10, per comments, please?
1: Engine 15 to 660. We see a DPT unit not far from us, so y'all got some water stuff. I'm going to say it's a DPT.
0: Receive.

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1: Engine 13 clear from that previous run. Can you put us all on Coit and Frankfurt?
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engine 7, engine 56, engine 10, truck 56, truck 10, battalion 2, battalion 4, engine 20. Structures are reported. 17613 Corey Grove, box 13-0128. All units responding. Got some engine contact.

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0: 788, do both of us need to respond to this run on Independence?
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2: 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You can disregard. Andrew, she disregarded.
0: And right.

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0: 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Rescue 24, we just cleared up. We can take that run off of Rescue 6.
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Chief of Rescue 11, I served about 5 minutes after Strong Fire 10 foot.

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0: Track location is going to be westbound at Central. Thanks.
1: Truck 43, stop there.
0: 6, truck 4, y'all condition guard.
1: 43, thank you.
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We're clear from our last disregard for you, Mr. Johnson. Disregard.

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0: Engine 43, the correct address for this incident is going to be Stemmons northbound at Royal.
1: Steve, Engine 43, Stemmons northbound at Royal.

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Go. The address is updated to Simmons Northbound and Roll Hay.

0: 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Rescue 40, we're leaving our last run. Please give us that one off of Rescue 49 at 7575 Southwest Moreland.
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0: 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Can we get another rescue for this location for a second patient, unconscious?
1: Yeah, rescue 22 for a fellow for 2 7 8.
0: And you can get 7 8 this morning. And it's gonna be the time address, apartment 1301.

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We are en route to your location. We got disregarded and we're reassigned to the MTA route. You still need it? 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

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Wait, this is Paul, go ahead. 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Do you have any additional information?

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1: 71.
0: We're clear now, we're calling 15 specific. We maybe only rested 11 of that call if they're still needed. Please give us a Bravo Welfare off of Engine 7.
1: Richard.
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1: 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We currently have a red bar on our MVC.
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2: 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I'll rescue this way to complete.
0: 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Supporting you now. 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

0: 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Here with Engine Road, it's just shooting. This one's going to be a full flame.
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Excuse me. We'll clear them our last call. We can take their call from Rescue 4 at 3311 Elm Street.

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1: 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You'll be clear, and Truck 43 will have command. No need for Red Cross.

0: 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I love it.
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0: 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Thanks.

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0: We rolled up on another accident, westbound LBJ at Forest. If you'd like to send somebody else to our regional.

0: It's 28. Engine 28, you can disregard. Engine 57, you can disregard. Going to be the same thing that truck 57, rescue 28, engine 29 are on. They updated the address.
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Can you put us at sea? Yeah, I understand.

0: Page to 38 to 43, you need to disregard. We're up here at 441, there's nothing, so this could be south of 53 this evening.
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2: 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All right,

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0: Repeat that address one more time, 635.
1: 10130 Baltimore Court.
0: Receive, can you get the Rockmore Court?